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1: Walking through this crowded street,

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1: 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I just want to leave a message, cause when I'm with you, I'm so lost. Cause I love you so much.

one day on the red hills of Georgia, sons of former slaves and the sons of former slave owners.